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Just pour me a drink and I'll tell you some lies.

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But these here breaks rock your shoes. And these are the breaks. 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

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We are the band Boston. We're glad to be here tonight. We'd like to do some things for you tonight off of our first album. Later on, we're going to be doing some new things as well. This is one I hope you'll be familiar with.

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I'd like to do a couple more things for you right now off of our first album. This next song is entitled Peace of Mind.

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All right, yeah. At this time, we'd like to do something new for you. This will be on our new album, which will be coming out sometime this summer, we hope. This is called Man I'll Never Be.

0: right, now comes the rock and roll portion of our show. Does everybody feel all right?
1: Jamal!
0: Does anybody want to do some smoking? What?
1: We can't hear you!
2: Jamal!

Well, all right! Hey! Woo! Yeah! We got some people out there want to rock and roll tonight. Come on, let me hear it!

0: Thank you.
1: One, two.
0: Woo! All right, thank you very much. We've got one more for you people. Yeah. This is something that'll be coming up on our new album. It's called Don't Be Afraid. We hope you like it. See you in Long Beach.
2: One, two, three.

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Thank you very much. It's nice to be back. Thank you. We are the band Boston, and we'd like to do some tunes for you tonight from our first album. And, yeah, that one too. And we'd like to do some new things as well. Here's something from the first one that we hope you'll be familiar with.

Thank you. All right, we got some people out of Long Beach who want to rock and roll tonight. Come on! We got some people out there who have to do some smoking. Oh, come on.

All right, we sure are. Thank you. Thank you very much. We'd like to play some rock and roll for you. It's called Television Politician.

Well, I'm living in a foreign country, but I'm bound to cross the line. Beauty walks on a razor's edge, someday I'll make it mine. If I could only